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1: Partly cloudy skies this evening with a slight chance of showers and risk of a thunderstorm. Clearing up overnight with fog patches moving in and a low of 9. Sunshine tomorrow becoming a mix of sun and clouds later in the morning. Fog patches clearing up with a high of 22. And Friday will be sunny with a high of 27. 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

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I'm Dara. Good morning. 9 degrees this Thursday, off to a foggy start. We have weather in just a few moments. Also check in with the Discover Waiver and Sioux Line Cup. 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

Thurman, as messed up as me on Country 106.7. I'm Dara. It's 8:40 this fantastic Thursday morning. 22 degrees is our high. It has definitely been on the cooler side of things and quite foggy to kick things off this morning. We do have your full forecast in just a few. Right now, it's Cody Johnson, The Fall.

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